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I don't wanna talk about the things we've come through.

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Oh, the way I hear the melody, the waves bring clarity running through me. 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